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1: Friday night, let me take you out. 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
1: She's got that look in her eyes. Enrique Iglesias. Like she wants to mess around.

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They don't see me, they don't know what it's like. 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No one's reading all the words that I write.